Would you rescue me? 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Would you take my call when I start to crack? Would you rescue me? Would you rescue me? Would you rescue me when I'm by myself? When I need your love, if I need your help, would you rescue me? Would you rescue me?

0: 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Would you rescue me? Would you rescue me? Would you rescue me when I'm by myself? When I need your love, if I need your help, would you rescue me? Would you rescue me?
1: You don't know hunger, you don't know hard work, you don't know about struggle, you've never been burned. I've got to be careful, you've got all of me, and you play with your toys a bit too carelessly. You're so

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I've got to be careful, you've got all of me, and you play with your toys a bit too carelessly. You're so

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She's fine as hell, she's about the dough. Doing a thing right on the floor. And money, money she making. Look at the way she's shaking. Make you wanna touch her, wanna taste her. Have you lusting for her? 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

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Her lips, I could kiss them all day if she let me. Her laugh, she hates it. But oh, when I say she's so sexy, she's so beautiful.

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I couldn't train a bunch of doves to spell your name.

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Her lips, I could kiss them all day if she'd let me. Her laugh, she hates it, but oh, when I say she's so sexy.